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2: 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This week, the chart welcomes two brand new entries while we say goodbye sa dalawang kanta that, you know, have officially dropped out of the countdown. Last week's champion, Cabisado by Four of Spades, begins its second week on the number one spot, of course. But can it hold on to the top spot for another week?

The competition is fierce, mga Dreamcatters, as four strong contenders are aiming for this week's countdown. Yes, Skosta Klee featuring Flo G, June Sisa, Ariana Grande, and could there be a surprise contender waiting in the wings? Plus, we'll take a trip down memory lane with this week's Blast from the Past featured song. Kaya mga Dreamcatters, stay tuned as we count them down from 20 all the way to the biggest song of the week. This is the Dream 20 Weekly Top 20 Countdown. Let the music begin by saying goodbye to our two dropouts this week. First up, last week's number 20, after a great stay, Rob Daniel says goodbye with Star Song.

Ladies and gents, Madrib got us our second dropout this week. Was last week's number 18. Let's say goodbye to Die on This Hill from Sienna Spyro.

20. Dreamcatters, we start off the countdown with our first new entry. They just recently visited the Globan City for a performance at our Fiesta celebration. Here's the ones with Ngiti.

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At number 20 is The Juans with Ngiti. You're locked in to the hottest and most requested, most voted, most streamed song this week on the Dream 20 Weekly Top 20 Countdown. Last week's number 13 jumps to number 11 this week. Here's Bruno Mars with Cha-Cha-Cha.

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0: All right, Dreamcutters, time to rewind the clock and relive a timeless classic. Here's a song that wrapped romance, soul, and unforgettable melodies into one beautiful package. From the year 1991, this is the signature hit from Simply Red that continues to captivate listeners across generations. Sit back, mga Dreamcutters. This song is one of Simply Red's most beloved songs, and released in November 1991. Of course, the album Stars was an extraordinary commercial success, becoming the best-selling album in the UK for both 1991 and 1992. A rare achievement that cemented Simply Red's place among the biggest acts of the era. Kaya, ladies and gentlemen, oh yeah, let's check it out. Let the music take you there. On today's Blast from the Past, here's Stars by Simply Red.

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0: winner for Ariana Grande, our song number 2 this week. Sa ating Dream 20 Weekly Top 20 Countdown, that's Hate That I Made You Love Me. Alright! Also, you heard song number 3, Pag Masaya Na Ako from Jun Siza. I Knew It, I Knew You from Taylor Swift mula sa soundtrack ng Toy Story 5 na hindi ko pa po napapanood. But I do plan to watch it soon. I Knew It, I Knew You. Our song number 4 this week. Song number 4. Okay. Kabisado by 4 of Spades. Last week's number 1 is down to number 5 this week after 2 weeks being on the top spot. That means we have a new number 1, by the way. Number 6, Risk It All by Bruno Mars. Number 7, Bakabukas by Angela Ken. June Cisa's Second Chance at number 8. Love Like You from Ashton Olviga at number 9. And Drop Dead from Olivia Rodrigo is at number 10. Ladies and gentlemen, we have a new number 1. Let's give a round of applause. Amazing! Another OPM is on the top spot. From last week's number 2, this week's number 1 na sila. Sila! Skusta Klee and Flo G is our new number 1 song. The song is Since Day 1 on the Dream 20 Weekly Top 20 Countdown.
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0: Oh, well, well, that's a wrap for this week's edition of the Dream 20 Weekly Top 20 Countdown. Thank you for making us part of your day and for counting down the biggest hits with us. What a week it's been! After a shake-up at the top, we have a brand new number one. On its very first week since day one, from Skustakli and Flo G. A huge congratulations to both artists for an impressive debut. Yeah, and of course now they are at number one on the Dream 20. Okay, well, since day one, hold on to the crown this week. Will it go for another week or another one rise to claim the top spot? You'll have to tune in to find out, Dreamcutters. Don't forget to, you know, keep supporting your favorite songs and artists. And join us again next week as we bring you another exciting edition of the hottest tracks making waves right now. I'm your Kuya Elmer, thanking you for listening. Have a fantastic week ahead. Fiesta week of the Global City ahead. Keep the music playing and remember, great songs never go out of style. Until next time, this has been the Dream 20 Weekly Top 20 Countdown. Take care and God bless. Dream Cutters!
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0: Food tripan nga barato, sulit ngan ganado. 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

0: White Lion, live in Leyte. 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TJ Monterde, live in Tacloban. And Stardust, Cup of Joe, live in Tacloban. 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
0: 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And Dianella. 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